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1: Summit weather.
2: On the roads, in the cusp on Highway 23, watch for single lane alternating traffic between 7 and 5, Monday to Saturday. And just north of Lardeau on Highway 31, watch for 20-minute delays for blasting. In the forecast tonight, a few clouds with a low of 6. Tomorrow will be mainly sunny with a high of 21, and it's clear for Thursday night and a low of 7.
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It's Afternoons with Andrea, and of course, there's a lot of holidays and events coming up this month. October is Thanksgiving. It's also Halloween and spooky season galore. So there's lots of different things going on locally, and our community calendar has lots of those events on there. So all the information you could ask for at mykootenaynow.com/community calendar. You can also add an event of your own. If you know of something or you're hosting something and want to get the word out, just submit it at submit event and we will post that for you for free.

was thinking last night, even if you're someone who doesn't like autumn, you can't deny this season has some of the best sunsets of the year. Like every night, I swear, it's been so beautiful, such pink skies to the point where like the buildings glow with it, right? Oh, my favorite of all time. We got the Canadian band Big Sugar next with a fun one, The Scene.

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It's Kootenays Summit Radio, and I know, as if you needed something else to add to the list, but it is that time of year again where we got to change our tires. It's kind of a fun weekend activity if you do them yourself, but it's definitely important to get done sooner than later, just because you really never know when that first ice or snow is going to be, and having the tires on your car that are the right tires is super good. It's a lifesaver, really, in some circumstances. You know why Vancouver turns to miserableness every time there's a skiff of snow? Because nobody there has winter tires. So that's why it's important to change them, as it is now 1 week into October.

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And we're wrapping up Afternoons with Andrea on a high note for sure. But we're going to start off your evening with an even higher note from April Wine. Of course, still your 6 o'clock news, sports, and weather to come. But other than that, I hope you have a great evening. Summit Radio. I'll be back tomorrow. Bye.

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2: I'm Kate Brown. The BC Conservatives say if elected, they would aim to hire 250 more police officers and increase the BC RCMP by 500 officers over the next 5 years. Conservative interim leader Lorne Dawkson detailed the party's plans to address addiction, mental health and street disorder.
3: We will deploy more police to hard-hit neighbourhoods to deal with street-level crime.
2: He says a Conservative government would seek to amend the Mental Health Act to give police more power to order people into involuntary care. He says it would also end safe supply programs that provide people with prescribed alternatives to toxic street drugs. Meanwhile, BC NDP leader David Eby is pledging more healthcare supports for seniors. He says his government, if re-elected, will fund 500 additional workers for home care.
4: It means less pressure on our hospitals. It means less pressure on family caregivers. It means more dignity for seniors.
2: He also says the province would make the shingles vaccine free for all adults over the age of 50 and those with immune conditions. The BC Green candidate in Kuni Monashi isn't thrilled to be running in a snap election. Betrayal's Connie La Rochelle says it gives her party a chance to share its message about looking after people.
5: If you don't look after the people cannot look after the environment. You know, if people are struggling with three or four jobs, do they care about recycling? Do they care about any of the land stewardship things? No, and that's not their fault. They need to put food on their table.
2: The Greens are proposing a one-time tax on people with net wealth over $50 million. La Rochelle is up against incumbent New Democrat Steve Morissette, BC Conservative Warren Mirko, and One BC's Stephen Hill. An Ontario man accused of committing an assault near the Edgewood Ostrich Farm last year is standing trial this week. Timothy Reagan is charged with assault with a weapon and mischief. His trial begins today in the cusp and continues tomorrow. Police said Reagan was arrested after a 73-year-old woman was injured in September 2025. The Canadian Food Inspection Agency subsequently had the ostriches killed in a case that drew international attention. Castlegar's new sewage plan is making some baby steps. Engineering manager Ryan Nittery says the province recently provided comments on their first phase report.
6: Overall, feedback was good. It was constructive. It was supportive. Primarily, it was directed towards the terms of reference for the environmental impact study. But beyond that, it's an exciting milestone for the team.
2: The second phase involves evaluating treatment options and is expected to take a year to a year and a half. The third phase will outline an implementation plan. Actually designing and building a new sewage treatment plan could take 5 to 15 years and cost up to $82 million. And Nelson's pickleball players now have more options to hit the court at Lakeside Park. The city has installed two new tournament-quality pickleball net systems following a request from local players for improved public access. The portable nets can be rolled into place on courts already lined for pickleball while keeping the space available for tennis and basketball. The nets came in slightly under the city's approved $6,000 budget.
1: Summit Sports.
2: Two sports and three games are on the ice tonight for the NHL, with the Winnipeg Jets hosting the Colorado Avalanche, while Sidney Crosby and the Penguins visit Alex Ovechkin and the Capitals, and later Edmonton Oilers are in Anaheim to face the Ducks.
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7: On the roads, in the cusp on Highway 23, watch for single lane alternating traffic between 7 and 5, Monday to Saturday. And just north of Lardeau on Highway 31, watch for 20-minute delays for blasting. In the forecast tonight, a few clouds with a low of 6. Tomorrow will be mainly sunny with a high of 21, and it's clear for Thursday night and a low of 7.
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0: 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Nobody can be everywhere all the time. 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
1: The decade, the 1930s. The legendary Betty Boop makes her debut. The world's famous and iconic Empire State Building is completed. The infamous War of the Worlds radio broadcast airs, leaving a nation in panic over a supposed alien invasion. Wind-up train sets and glamorous low-cut open-back dresses were all the rage.
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1: I'm Greg Nesteroff. A trial for an Ontario man charged with committing an assault last year near the Edgewood Ostrich Farm isn't going ahead this week. Timothy Regan faces three counts in an incident last September that left a 73-year-old woman with injuries. But he failed to appear in Nakusp Provincial Court, so a bench warrant has been issued for his arrest. RCMP say the incident involved someone linked to a protest camp at the farm where the ostriches were ultimately culled. That followed an order from the Canadian Food Inspection Agency. The BC Conservatives plan major changes to BC's no-fault auto insurance system if elected. Interim leader Lauren Dirksen says the no-fault system makes it more difficult for people with serious injuries to get proper compensation. He says his party is proposing a new hybrid system.
2: We will be introducing, when we go forward with our platform, limits on the costs and the levels that lawyers will be able to charge in this province. So we are definitely committed to a hybrid.
1: Dirksen told insurance executives and legal associations in a letter that everything would be on the table, including allowing private auto insurance. Meanwhile, BC NDP leader David Eby says if re-elected, his government would make the shingles vaccine free for everyone over 50. He says the vaccine is often unaffordable for seniors.
3: Two shots. They cost $150 to $200 each shot. And although they know it's the right thing to do, they know they should do it for their health care, to stay out of hospital and to be as healthy as possible, they just can't afford to do it.
1: He also pledged to fund 500 additional workers for at-home care and move ahead with seven long-term care projects that were paused earlier this year. A longtime federal Green Party volunteer from Trail is the provincial Green candidate in Kootenay-Monashie. Connie La Rochelle says environmental issues are key to the party, but they need to look after people first.
4: If you can't eat, live, and breathe, what's the point of being able to look after the things that you want to look after? It's hard. It's very hard, and I don't want to set up our citizens and our families for that.
1: La Rochelle says she's concerned about housing and preserving the agricultural land reserve. And after a decade in public service, she says she has a good grasp on how things work behind the scenes. The other candidates are 1BC's Stephen Hill, BC Conservative Warren Mirko, and the NDP's Steve Morissette. There's a forum tonight to hear from candidates for Castlegar City Council. The Chamber of Commerce is putting it on at the Sandman Hotel starting at 6. Three people are running for mayor and nine for the six council seats. The city of Castlegar will keep using a mobile rotary press at its South Sewage Treatment Plant for the time being. That's until it can come up with a long-term solution for dealing with biosolids at the facility. City Councilor Cheryl McLeod says it's welcome news for Woodland Park residents who've long endured nauseating stenches.
5: They've actually gotten to enjoy some time out on their decks and to do some gardening, so kudos to the team.
1: The city brought in the rotary press after a previous attempt to use something called geotubes failed. The city hopes to receive a design for a permanent solution by the end of the year and build it in 2027. And Nelson is serving up some improvements for pickleball players at Lakeside Park. Two new tournament-quality pickleball nets have been installed, giving residents and visitors another way to use the park's multi-use courts. The nets are portable, meaning they can be moved when the courts are needed for tennis or basketball. City Council approved up to $6,000 for the equipment, with the city saying the nets were delivered slightly under budget.
6: Summit Sports. Good morning. There were two Canadian teams in action in the NHL last night. The Edmonton Oilers used a 5-goal second period to beat the Anaheim Ducks 5-2. And then Kyle Connor scored his 5th goal of the season with 1 minute left in regulation to lift the Winnipeg Jets to a 3-2 victory over the Colorado Avalanche. Major League Baseball series action last night. Tampa Bay Rays beat the New York Yankees 4-3 for a 3-game sweep. The Los Angeles Dodgers advanced to the League National Championship Series with a 4-1 victory over the Atlanta Braves. The Milwaukee Brewers defeated the San Diego Padres 3-1 to win the series and advanced to face the Dodgers. And the Cleveland Guardians avoided a sweep in their series against the Chicago White Sox with a 9-3 victory.
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6: Summit Weather. It could be our very last warm day. Sunny with a high of 21. Increasing clouds overnight, lows of 7. Tomorrow mainly cloudy. A few showers beginning near noon, a high 17. Saturday, cloudy with a good chance of showers, highs of 11. On the roads in Nelson, delays Highway 3A North Shore, a few kilometers from the Big Orange Bridge. And some delays on the Creston side of Kootenay Pass for paving.
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Survivor kicking off our Thursday morning here at Summit Radio. Good morning. I'm Wayne. 9 minutes after six. Here's Toronto.

What's for dinner tonight? Do you already have it planned out? If not, I think I might have a suggestion when we look at things we're celebrating after Platinum Blonde.

0: Well, how many people have read Harry Potter? I bring it up because today we celebrate Harry Potter Book Day. We're also celebrating the microwave oven, depression screening. Yeah, Do Not Live. We talked about that before, always with our Bell Let's Talk when we were part of that organization. Do not suffer alone. Go see a doctor. We're celebrating salmon today. And finally, something I love. And my family, they make homemade ones. My aunt brings them to me all the time. They're called petahe in Ukrainian, but it's National Pierogi Day. Can have some pierogies. Maybe put some bacon and onions and butter and sour cream. Oh, I'm hungry just thinking about it.
1: Fall, when you're in a race against time to get home before it's pitch dark. It's like a real-life version of the Fast and the Furious, but with more squirrels.
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2: Wayne in the Morning is like

Kelly Clarkson's talk show has come to an end, so now what? Well, she's focusing on music. She was out doing a concert at House of Blues in Orlando, Florida, and she saw a lady in the audience having a medical emergency, and so she actually stopped her show, monitored the situation from the stage, and after receiving the all clear, she checked on the woman's condition, thanked the crowd for their patience, and then went back into the song where she left off. What's she going to be doing now? She's going to be doing music a lot more. She's also going to return as a coach for season 30 on The Voice. Well, Jennifer Lopez and Keith Urban seem to be hanging around each other a fair bit. And there's some word. Maybe there's some romance there. But, I mean, they've kind of been friends for a while because they were both judges on American Idol. And they both have had a few relationships that have failed. So I can see that. They would understand each other like nobody else would. That is your showbiz news.

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1: I'm Greg Nesteroff. A bench warrant has been issued for an Ontario man accused of committing an assault near the Edgewood Ostrich Farm last year. Timothy Regan is charged with assault, assault with a weapon, and mischief. His trial was supposed to take place in Nicusp this week, but he was a no-show. Police said Regan was arrested after a 73-year-old woman was injured in September 2025. The Canadian Food Inspection Agency subsequently had the ostriches killed in a case that drew international attention. BC NDP leader David Eby is pledging more health care supports for seniors. He says his government, if re-elected, will fund 500 additional workers for home care.
2: It means less pressure on our hospitals. It means less pressure on family caregivers. It means more dignity for seniors.
1: He also says the province would make the shingles vaccine free for all adults over 50 and those with immune conditions. The BC Conservatives say if elected, they'd aim to hire 750 more police officers over the next 5 years. Interim leader Lauren Dirksen detailed the party's plans to address addiction, mental health, and street disorder.
3: We will deploy more police to hard-hit neighborhoods to deal with street-level crime.
1: He says a Conservative government would seek to amend the Mental Health Act to give police more power to order people into involuntary care. He says they'd also end safe supply programs that provide people with prescribed alternatives to toxic street drugs. The BC Green candidate in Kootenay Monashee isn't thrilled to be running in a snap election, but Trail's Connie LaRochelle says it gives her party a chance to share its message about looking after people.
4: If you don't look after the people cannot look after the environment. You know, if people are struggling with three or four jobs, do they care about recycling? Do they care about any of the land stewardship things? No. And that's not their fault. They need to put food on their table.
1: The Greens are proposing a one-time tax on people with net wealth of over $50 million. LaRochelle is up against incumbent New Democrat Steve Morissette, BC Conservative Warren Mirko, and 1BC's Stephen Hill. Castlegar's turn for an election forum tonight. It's being hosted by the Chamber of Commerce and will be at the Sandman Hotel starting at 6. It's for the 3 candidates for mayor and 9 candidates for council. Castlegar's new sewage plan is making some baby steps. Engineering manager Ryan Nittery says the province recently provided comments on their first phase report.
5: Overall, feedback was good. It was constructive. It was supportive. Primarily, it was directed towards the terms of reference for the environmental impact study. But beyond that, it's an exciting milestone for the team.
1: The second phase involves evaluating treatment options and is expected to take a year to a year and a half. The third phase will outline an implementation plan. Actually, designing and building a new sewage treatment plant could take 5 to 15 years and cost up to $82 million. And Nelson pickleball players now have more options to hit the courts at Lakeside Park. The city has installed 2 new tournament-quality net systems following a request from local players for improved public access. The portable nets can be rolled into place on courts already lined for pickleball, while keeping the space available for tennis and basketball. The nets came in slightly under the city's approved $6,000 budget.
6: Summit Sports.
7: Good morning. There were 2 Canadian teams in action in the NHL last night. The Edmonton Oilers used a 5-goal second period to beat the Anaheim Ducks 5-2. And then Kyle Connor scored his 5th goal of the season with 1 minute left in regulation to lift the Winnipeg Jets to a 3-2 victory over the Colorado Avalanche. Major League Baseball series action last night. Tampa Bay Rays beat the New York Yankees 4-3 for a 3-game sweep. The Los Angeles Dodgers advanced to the League National Championship Series with a 4-1 victory over the Atlanta Braves. The Milwaukee Brewers defeated the San Diego Padres 3-1 to win the series and advanced to face the Dodgers. And the Cleveland Guardians avoided a sweep in their series against the Chicago White Sox with a 9-3 victory.
6: Summit weather.
7: It could be our very last warm day. Sunny with a high of 21. Increasing clouds overnight, lows of 7. Tomorrow mainly cloudy. A few showers beginning near noon, a high 17. Saturday, cloudy with a good chance of showers, highs of 11. On the roads in Nelson, delays Highway 3A North Shore, a few kilometers from the Big Orange Bridge. And some delays on the Creston side of Kootenay Pass for paving.
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If Stevie Nicks had heard properly, that song would have been called Age of 17. She was having a conversation with Jane, who was Tom Petty's first wife, and she mentioned that they met at the age of 17, but Stevie misheard and heard Edge of 17 and thought, well, that's an interesting phrase, and then created the song.

0: We've got an average kind of horoscope day today. It's only a 3-star, but that's all right. It's a perfect day to be low-key and just kind of hang out with some good food. Kind of by yourself if you want. Lower your ambitions when it comes to what you want to accomplish today, because shortages and a lack of focused energy might slow you down, so just go gently. I like those kinds of days where we don't have to be giving it everything we have and trying to achieve more and more and more. This is just one of those, I'm gonna just take it easy. That's like a perfect day for me.
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Coming up to 10 minutes before 7, Robert Palmer, Bad Case of Loving You here on Summit. So I guess Brian Adams and Jim Balance, they wrote a lot of songs together, and they were over at a Thomas Dolby concert in Vancouver, and they're watching Thomas up on stage doing all the computer music, right? And I guess either Brian or Jim looked at each other and went, this isn't what kids want. Kids want to rock! And they wrote this.

0: After many years, there's something that we are doing as community, which we haven't done for a while, and that is getting together at a movie theater and watching a movie all together instead of just being isolated in our homes. But there's been some amazing movies this year. Box office is like at a record almost $5 billion haul from May through Labor Day, and that's pretty significant. Summer box office was up almost 30% from last year, beating the previous record. And what does it have to do with? Well, Spider-Man Brand New Day, top blockbuster of the summer, made like $923 million. Toy Story 5 and Devil Wears Prada 2, they were up there kind of on that whole nostalgia wave. And I think Odyssey, that one did pretty well. So, yeah, you can see why people were getting back together and watching these great movies on the big screen.
1: Summit.
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1: I'm Greg Nesteroff. A trial for an Ontario man charged with committing an assault last year near the Edgewood Ostrich Farm isn't going ahead this week. Timothy Regan faces three counts in an incident last September that left a 73-year-old woman with injuries. But he failed to appear in Nicusse Provincial Court, so a bench warrant has been issued for his arrest. RCMP say the incident involved someone linked to a protest camp at the farm where the ostriches were ultimately culled. That followed an order from the Canadian Food Inspection Agency. The BC Conservatives plan major changes to BC's no-fault auto insurance system if elected. Interim leader Lauren Dirksen says the no-fault system makes it more difficult for people with serious injuries to get proper compensation. He says his party is proposing a new hybrid system.
2: We will be introducing, when we go forward with our platform, limits on the costs and the levels that lawyers will be able to charge in this province. So we are definitely committed to a hybrid.
1: Dirksen told insurance executives and legal associations in a letter that everything would be on the table, including allowing private auto insurance. Meanwhile, BC NDP leader David Eby says if re-elected, his government would make the shingles vaccine free for everyone over 50. He says the vaccine is often unaffordable for seniors.
3: Two shots, they cost $150 to $200 each shot. And although they know it's the right thing to do, they know they should do it for their health care, to stay out of hospital and be as healthy as possible. They just can't afford to do it.
1: He also pledged to fund 500 additional workers for at-home care and move ahead with seven long-term care projects that were paused earlier this year. A longtime federal Green Party volunteer from Trail is the provincial Green candidate in Kootenay-Monashie. Connie La Rochelle says environmental issues are key to the party, but they need to look after people first.
4: If you can't eat, live, and breathe, what's the point of being able to look after the things that you want to look after? It's hard. It's very hard, and I don't want to set up our citizens and our families for that.
1: La Rochelle says she's concerned about housing and preserving the agricultural land reserve. And after a decade in public service, she says she has a good grasp on how things work behind the scenes. The other candidates are 1BC's Stephen Hill, BC Conservative Warren Mirko, and the NDP's Steve Morissette. There's a forum tonight to hear from candidates for Castlegar City Council. The Chamber of Commerce is putting it on at the Sandman Hotel starting at 6. Three people are running for mayor and nine for the six council seats. The city of Castlegar will keep using a mobile rotary press at its South Sewage Treatment Plant for the time being. That's until it can come up with a long-term solution for dealing with biosolids at the facility. City Councilor Cheryl McLeod says it's welcome news for Woodland Park residents who've long endured nauseating stenches.
5: They've actually gotten to enjoy some time out on their decks and to do some gardening, so kudos to the team.
1: The city brought in the rotary press after a previous attempt to use something called geotubes failed. The city hopes to receive a design for a permanent solution by the end of the year and build it in 2027. And Nelson is serving up some improvements for pickleball players at Lakeside Park. Two new tournament-quality pickleball nets have been installed, giving residents and visitors another way to use the park's multi-use courts. The nets are portable, meaning they can be moved when the courts are needed for tennis or basketball. City Council approved up to $6,000 for the equipment, with the city saying the nets were delivered slightly under budget.
0: Summit Sports.
6: Good morning. There were two Canadian teams in action in the NHL last night. The Edmonton Oilers used a 5-goal second period to beat the Anaheim Ducks 5-2. And then Kyle Connor scored his fifth goal of the season with 1 minute left in regulation to lift the Winnipeg Jets to a 3-2 victory over the Colorado Avalanche. Major League Baseball series action last night. Tampa Bay Rays beat the New York Yankees 4-3 for a 3-game sweep. The Los Angeles Dodgers advanced to the League National Championship Series with a 4-1 victory over the Atlanta Braves. The Milwaukee Brewers defeated the San Diego Padres 3-1 to win the series and advanced to face the Dodgers. And the Cleveland Guardians avoided a sweep in their series against the Chicago White Sox with a 9-3 victory.
0: Summit weather.
6: It could be our very last warm day. Sunny with a high of 21. Increasing clouds overnight, lows of 7. Tomorrow mainly cloudy. A few showers beginning near noon, a high 17. Saturday, cloudy with a good chance of showers, highs of 11. On the roads in Nelson, delays Highway 3A North Shore, a few kilometers from the Big Orange Bridge. And some delays on the Creston side of Kootenay Pass for paving.
0: Kicking off another hour of peak musical performance.
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Great song from Asia. It's the heat of the moment from Summit Radio with Wayne in the morning. And thanks for tuning in. We're going to talk gardens for the Thursday Thurbay. So if you're a gardener, I need to hear from you after Mellencamp.

It's John Mellencamp and Pink Houses Summits. Well, I've got a Thursday Thurvey, but this one is actually only for those that have grown vegetables this year. Like, some things grew really well, some things did not grow very well. Cherries, we had hardly any in our tree. We had a few pears, not a lot. Huckleberries, you had to go really searching to find those. So the gardens are all done. Everybody's got them out. What was your best growing vegetable this year? That's what I want to know, and I'm going to see if this is universal. 250-368-1290. If you can take a moment, send me a text. For all the people who grew gardens, what was your best growing vegetable? Let me know. 250-368-1290.

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Well, lots of people sending in pictures of what they've grown, some giant zucchinis. I was a little worried at the beginning because I had like zucchinis and cucumbers and carrots and peppers and green peppers. And then we started getting people saying tomatoes. Lots of people grew some amazing tomatoes. Somebody says they had four Blue Hubbard squashes, about 10 pounds each on a vine. Wow. And somebody else, silver sliced cucumbers, 15 to 20 per day on four plants. That's a lot of great fresh vegetables. Nothing better than, I think the tomatoes and the cucumbers really taste amazing, don't they? So that seems to be the winner right now, 250-368-1290 to text in. What was your best growing vegetable this year?

looks like tomatoes definitely win for all the people that texted in for having great gardens. But I tell you, these pictures that you guys sent of some of these vegetables, making me hungry for some fresh salad today. Thanks very much for texting in.

0: 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Now my closet looks like a witness protection program for t-shirts.
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1: I'm Greg Nesteroff. A bench warrant has been issued for an Ontario man accused of committing an assault near the Edgewood Ostrich Farm last year. Timothy Regan is charged with assault, assault with a weapon, and mischief. His trial was supposed to take place in Nicusp this week, but he was a no-show. Police said Regan was arrested after a 73-year-old woman was injured in September 2025. The Canadian Food Inspection Agency subsequently had the ostriches killed in a case that drew international attention. BC NDP leader David Eby is pledging more health care supports for seniors. He says his government, if re-elected, will fund 500 additional workers for home care.
2: It means less pressure on our hospitals. It means less pressure on family caregivers. It means more dignity for seniors.
1: He also says the province would make the shingles vaccine free for all adults over 50 and those with immune conditions. The BC Conservatives say if elected, they'd aim to hire 750 more police officers over the next 5 years. Interim leader Lauren Dirksen detailed the party's plans to address addiction, mental health, and street disorder.
3: We will deploy more police to hard-hit neighborhoods to deal with street-level crime.
1: He says a Conservative government would seek to amend the Mental Health Act to give police more power to order people into involuntary care. He says they'd also end safe supply programs that provide people with prescribed alternatives to toxic street drugs. The BC Green candidate in Kootenay Monashee isn't thrilled to be running in a snap election, but Trail's Connie LaRochelle says it gives her party a chance to share its message about looking after people.
4: If you don't look after the people cannot look after the environment. You know, if people are struggling with three or four jobs, do they care about recycling? Do they care about any of the land stewardship things? No. And that's not their fault. They need to put food on their table.
1: The Greens are proposing a one-time tax on people with net wealth of over $50 million. LaRochelle is up against incumbent New Democrat Steve Morissette, BC Conservative Warren Mirko, and 1BC's Stephen Hill. Castlegar's turn for an election forum tonight. It's being hosted by the Chamber of Commerce and will be at the Sandman Hotel starting at 6. It's for the 3 candidates for mayor and 9 candidates for council. Castlegar's new sewage plant is making some baby steps. Engineering manager Ryan Nittery says the province recently provided comments on their first phase report.
5: Overall, feedback was good. It was constructive. It was supportive. Primarily, it was directed towards the terms of reference for the environmental impact study. But beyond that, it's an exciting milestone for the team.
1: The second phase involves evaluating treatment options and is expected to take a year to a year and a half. The third phase will outline an implementation plan. Actually, designing and building a new sewage treatment plant could take 5 to 15 years and cost up to $82 million. And Nelson pickleball players now have more options to hit the courts at Lakeside Park. The city has installed 2 new tournament-quality net systems following a request from local players for improved public access. The portable nets can be rolled into place on courts already lined for pickleball while keeping the space available for tennis and basketball. The nets came in slightly under the city's approved $6,000 budget.
6: Summit Sports.
7: Good morning. There were 2 Canadian teams in action in the NHL last night. The Edmonton Oilers used a 5-goal second period to beat the Anaheim Ducks 5-2. And then Kyle Connor scored his 5th goal of the season with 1 minute left in regulation to lift the Winnipeg Jets to a 3-2 victory over the Colorado Avalanche. Major League Baseball series action last night. Tampa Bay Rays beat the New York Yankees 4-3 for a 3-game sweep. The Los Angeles Dodgers advanced to the League National Championship Series with a 4-1 victory over the Atlanta Braves. The Milwaukee Brewers defeated the San Diego Padres 3-1 to win the series and advanced to face the Dodgers. And the Cleveland Guardians avoided a sweep in their series against the Chicago White Sox with a 9-3 victory.
6: Summit weather.
7: It could be our very last warm day. Sunny with a high of 21. Increasing clouds overnight, lows of 7. Tomorrow mainly cloudy. A few showers beginning near noon, a high 17. Saturday, cloudy with a good chance of showers, highs of 11. On the roads in Nelson, delays Highway 3A North Shore, a few kilometers from the Big Orange Bridge. And some delays on the Creston side of Kootenay Pass for paving.
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Well, let's start with some local birthday shout-outs. Glennis Takala, happy birthday. Have an amazing day. Desiree Grayson, always have great chats with her. And Glenn Kolesnico, happy birthday to you as well. You're celebrating with Paul Hogan, Crocodile Dundee, 87. Chevy Chase, 83. Emily Proctor from West Wing and CSI Miami, she's 58. We got the great Matt Damon, 56. Nick Cannon, he's 46. Bruno Mars turns 41 today. And from Two and a Half Men, he was the half. Angus T. Jones is 33.

0: 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Dan Ashman, what's going on today at AM4 and Plus?
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0: It's funny how different breads in the toaster tolerate different times, meaning sometimes the bread comes out absolutely perfect, and then for other types of bread, it burns, right? And so everybody has burnt toast at one time or another, but I've never burnt it so bad that, especially here at work, that we've had to close the building or anything like that. But a train station in India was temporarily closed on two occasions because of smoke from burning toast. I'm assuming the toaster just didn't shut off and it kept burning and burning and burning. That's the only thing that makes sense. But the station was closed for 20 minutes on two different occasions last month for fire alarms brought on by smoke from a toaster in the office. You know it's bad when, right? That would be embarrassing. That's some weird news.
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1: I'm Greg Nesteroff. A trial for an Ontario man charged with committing an assault last year near the Edgewood Ostrich Farm isn't going ahead this week. Timothy Regan faces three counts in an incident last September that left a 73-year-old woman with injuries. But he failed to appear in Nakusp Provincial Court, so a bench warrant has been issued for his arrest. RCMP say the incident involved someone linked to a protest camp at the farm where the ostriches were ultimately culled. That followed an order from the Canadian Food Inspection Agency. The BC Conservatives plan major changes to BC's no-fault auto insurance system if elected. Interim leader Lauren Dirksen says the no-fault system makes it more difficult for people with serious injuries to get proper compensation. He says his party is proposing a new hybrid system.
2: We will be introducing, when we go forward with our platform, limits on the costs and the levels that lawyers will be able to charge in this province. So we are definitely committed to a hybrid.
1: Dirksen told insurance executives and legal associations in a letter that everything would be on the table, including allowing private auto insurance. Meanwhile, BC NDP leader David Eby says if re-elected, his government would make the shingles vaccine free for everyone over 50. He says the vaccine is often unaffordable for seniors.
3: Two shots, they cost $150 to $200 each shot. And although they know it's the right thing to do, they know they should do it for their health care, to stay out of hospital and be as healthy as possible. They just can't afford to do it.
1: He also pledged to fund 500 additional workers for at-home care and move ahead with seven long-term care projects that were paused earlier this year. A longtime federal Green Party volunteer from Trail is the provincial Green candidate in Kootenay-Monashie. Connie La Rochelle says environmental issues are key to the party, but they need to look after people first.
4: If you can't eat, live, and breathe, what's the point of being able to look after the things that you want to look after? It's hard. It's very hard, and I don't want to set up our citizens and our families for that.
1: La Rochelle says she's concerned about housing and preserving the agricultural land reserve. And after a decade in public service, she says she has a good grasp on how things work behind the scenes. The other candidates are 1BC's Stephen Hill, BC Conservative Warren Mirko, and the NDP's Steve Morissette. There's a forum tonight to hear from candidates for Castlegar City Council. The Chamber of Commerce is putting it on at the Sandman Hotel starting at 6. Three people are running for mayor and nine for the six council seats. The city of Castlegar will keep using a mobile rotary press at its South Sewage Treatment Plant for the time being. That's until it can come up with a long-term solution for dealing with biosolids at the facility. City Councilor Cheryl McLeod says it's welcome news for Woodland Park residents who've long endured nauseating stenches.
5: They've actually gotten to enjoy some time out on their decks and to do some gardening, so kudos to the team.
1: The city brought in the rotary press after a previous attempt to use something called geotubes failed. The city hopes to receive a design for a permanent solution by the end of the year and build it in 2027. And Nelson is serving up some improvements for pickleball players at Lakeside Park. Two new tournament-quality pickleball nets have been installed, giving residents and visitors another way to use the park's multi-use courts. The nets are portable, meaning they can be moved when the courts are needed for tennis or basketball. City Council approved up to $6,000 for the equipment, with the city saying the nets were delivered slightly under budget.
6: Summit Sports. Good morning. There were two Canadian teams in action in the NHL last night. The Edmonton Oilers used a 5-goal second period to beat the Anaheim Ducks 5-2. And then Kyle Connor scored his 5th goal of the season with 1 minute left in regulation to lift the Winnipeg Jets to a 3-2 victory over the Colorado Avalanche. Major League Baseball series action last night. Tampa Bay Rays beat the New York Yankees 4-3 for a 3-game sweep. The Los Angeles Dodgers advanced to the League National Championship Series with a 4-1 victory over the Atlanta Braves. The Milwaukee Brewers defeated the San Diego Padres 3-1 to win the series and advanced to face the Dodgers. And the Cleveland Guardians avoided a sweep in their series against the Chicago White Sox with a 9-3 victory.
0: Summit weather.
6: It could be our very last warm day. Sunny with a high of 21. Increasing clouds overnight, lows of 7. Tomorrow mainly cloudy. A few showers beginning near noon, a high 17. Saturday, cloudy with a good chance of showers, highs of 11. On the roads in Nelson, delays Highway 3A North Shore a few kilometers from the Big Orange Bridge. And some delays on the Creston side of Kootenay Pass for paving.
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Getting you to work, starting your day, singing all your favorite songs like that one. It's free and all right now. Good morning. I'm Wayne. Here's the boss, Springsteen and Hungry Hearts.

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It just looks amazing. Even last week, I was walking along one street and all these leaves had turned red. And then this week I'm walking, a whole bunch of them are already falling off. Now, I haven't had too many falling off at home yet, but I know it's coming. And then I have to, like, either rake or mow, like, every day to stay ahead of it, right? We're getting to that time as well. Here's John Mayer.

0: John Mayer getting ready to play at the Sphere in Vegas, but what he's doing is something completely different. There's three options for shows. One, full bands. The other show is just the John Mayer trio. And then the third show is just John with his guitar. And I think all three would be amazing. Each one's going to be completely different. So it's kind of smart, but I'm hearing people are having a tough time getting tickets to see John. And of course, that, No Such Thing, was the very first hit song he had. That album just took off.
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3: 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We're also on the hunt for used vehicles, so top dollars paid for those, right at a time when we've got still cashbacks and low interest rates. 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
0: 22 after 8, I got this text this morning saying, good morning, Wayne. Please tell everybody to put on their headlights and turn on the, so you don't just have your driving lights, so the taillights are on as well, because it's pretty foggy between Trail and Castlegar. Sure, happy to do that. Thanks very much for the text and the heads up, and sometimes we do need a reminder.

Today's smooth criminal is basically right out of the movies. It sounded like a script, really, to a late-night movie. It was over in Brazil. A suspicious wife hired a hitman to bump off her love rival. Only the would-be killer fell in love instantly when he saw the intended victim. Instant love at first sight. So the hitman and the intended victim faked her assassination. They created proof of the hit using two bottles of ketchup as blood. But after running away, their plot unraveled when the angry wife saw them together days later. The good news is the wife was arrested. Today's smooth criminal.

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1: I'm Greg Nesteroff. A bench warrant has been issued for an Ontario man accused of committing an assault near the Edgewood Ostrich Farm last year. Timothy Regan is charged with assault with a weapon, and mischief. His trial was supposed to take place in Nicusp this week, but he was a no-show. Police said Regan was arrested after a 73-year-old woman was injured in September 2025. The Canadian Food Inspection Agency subsequently had the ostriches killed in a case that drew international attention. BC NDP leader David Eby is pledging more health care supports for seniors. He says his government, if re-elected, will fund 500 additional workers for home care.
2: It means less pressure on our hospitals. It means less pressure on family caregivers. It means more dignity for seniors.
1: He also says the province would make the shingles vaccine free for all adults over 50 and those with immune conditions. The BC Conservatives say if elected, they'd aim to hire 750 more police officers over the next 5 years. Interim leader Lauren Dirksen detailed the party's plans to address addiction, mental health, and street disorder.
3: We will deploy more police to hard-hit neighborhoods to deal with street-level crime.
1: He says a Conservative government would seek to amend the Mental Health Act to give police more power to order people into involuntary care. He says they'd also end safe supply programs that provide people with prescribed alternatives to toxic street drugs. The BC Green candidate in Kootenay Monashee isn't thrilled to be running in a snap election, but Trail's Connie LaRochelle says it gives her party a chance to share its message about looking after people.
4: If you don't look after the people cannot look after the environment. You know, if people are struggling with three or four jobs, do they care about recycling? Do they care about any of the land stewardship things? No. And that's not their fault. They need to put food on their table.
1: The Greens are proposing a one-time tax on people with net wealth of over $50 million. LaRochelle is up against incumbent New Democrat Steve Morissette, BC Conservative Warren Mirko, and 1BC's Stephen Hill. Castlegar's turn for an election forum tonight. It's being hosted by the Chamber of Commerce and will be at the Sandman Hotel starting at 6. It's for the 3 candidates for mayor and 9 candidates for council. Castlegar's new sewage plan is making some baby steps. Engineering manager Ryan Nittery says the province recently provided comments on their first phase report.
5: Overall, feedback was good. It was constructive. It was supportive. Primarily, it was directed towards the terms of reference for the environmental impact study. But beyond that, it's an exciting milestone for the team.
1: The second phase involves evaluating treatment options and is expected to take a year to a year and a half. The third phase will outline an implementation plan. Actually, designing and building a new sewage treatment plant could take 5 to 15 years and cost up to $82 million. And Nelson pickleball players now have more options to hit the courts at Lakeside Park. The city has installed 2 new tournament quality net systems following a request from local players for improved public access. The portable nets can be rolled into place on courts already lined for pickleball while keeping the space available for tennis and basketball. The nets came in slightly under the city's approved $6,000 budget.
6: Summit Sports.
7: Good morning. There were 2 Canadian teams in action in the NHL last night. The Edmonton Oilers used a 5-goal second period to beat the Anaheim Ducks 5-2. And then Kyle Connor scored his 5th goal of the season with 1 minute left in regulation to lift the Winnipeg Jets to a 3-2 victory over the Colorado Avalanche. Major League Baseball series action last night. Tampa Bay Rays beat the New York Yankees 4-3 for a 3-game sweep. The Los Angeles Dodgers advanced to the League National Championship Series with a 4-1 victory over the Atlanta Braves. The Milwaukee Brewers defeated the San Diego Padres 3-1 to win the series and advanced to face the Dodgers. And the Cleveland Guardians avoided a sweep in their series against the Chicago White Sox with a 9-3 victory.
6: Summit weather.
7: Foggy in some areas this morning, and that will burn off. Sunshine today, the high 21. Increasing clouds overnight. Lows of 7. Tomorrow, mainly cloudy. A few showers beginning near noon and a high of 17. And for Saturday, cloudy with a good chance of showers and a high of 11. On the roads in Nelson, delays Highway 3A North Shore, just a few kilometers from the Big Orange Bridge. Some delays on the Creston side of Kootenay Pass for paving as well.
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0: Check your thumbs. Do they have any of these issues? A little bit of stiffness. Maybe some throbbing near the knuckle. How about a little clicking sensation when bending the thumb? Any of those things? If you do have those, that's all because of frequent smartphone use and a condition called texting thumb. That now has a name. Good grief. So you got to do some daily hand exercises. Stretch your fingers, flex your wrists. Those kinds of things can alleviate the pain. But yeah, we're talking about texting thumb now. Who knew?
1: Summit.
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said, no, I like it. 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
1: Historically, elevated oil prices and rising bond yields have put downward pressure on equity markets. Higher oil prices can fuel inflation and squeeze corporate margins, while higher yields increase borrowing costs and reduce the value investors place on future earnings. Yet, today's market is behaving differently. The U.S. 10-year Treasury yield has climbed above 5%, while the oil-driven inflation concerns remain elevated. Despite these headwinds, major equity indexes remain near record highs, supported by narrow market leadership and exceptional earnings growth from AI-related technology companies. This is a good reminder of how unpredictable markets can be. 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
1: I'm Greg Nesteroff. A trial for an Ontario man charged with committing an assault last year near the Edgewood Ostrich Farm isn't going ahead this week. Timothy Regan faces three counts in an incident last September that left a 73-year-old woman with injuries. But he failed to appear in Nakusp Provincial Court, so a bench warrant has been issued for his arrest. RCMP say the incident involved someone linked to a protest camp at the farm where the ostriches were ultimately culled. That followed an order from the Canadian Food Inspection Agency. The BC Conservatives plan major changes to BC's no-fault auto insurance system if elected. Interim leader Lauren Dirksen says the no-fault system makes it more difficult for people with serious injuries to get proper compensation. He says his party is proposing a new hybrid system.
2: We will be introducing, when we go forward with our platform, limits on the costs and the levels that lawyers will be able to charge in this province. So we are definitely committed to a hybrid.
1: Dirksen told insurance executives and legal associations in a letter that everything would be on the table, including allowing private auto insurance. Meanwhile, BC NDP leader David Eby says if re-elected, his government would make the shingles vaccine free for everyone over 50. He says the vaccine is often unaffordable for seniors.
3: Two shots, they cost $150 to $200 each shot. And although they know it's the right thing to do, they know they should do it for their health care, to stay out of hospital and be as healthy as possible. They just can't afford to do it.
1: He also pledged to fund 500 additional workers for at-home care and move ahead with seven long-term care projects that were paused earlier this year. A longtime federal Green Party volunteer from Trail is the provincial Green candidate in Kootenay-Monashie. Connie LaRochelle says environmental issues are key to the party, but they need to look after people first.
4: If you can't eat, live, and breathe, what's the point of being able to look after the things that you want to look after? It's hard. It's very hard, and I don't want to set up our citizens and our families for that.
1: La Rochelle says she's concerned about housing and preserving the agricultural land reserve. And after a decade in public service, she says she has a good grasp on how things work behind the scenes. The other candidates are 1BC's Stephen Hill, BC Conservative Warren Mirko, and the NDP's Steve Morissette. There's a forum tonight to hear from candidates for Castlegar City Council. The Chamber of Commerce is putting it on at the Sandman Hotel starting at 6. Three people are running for mayor and nine for the six council seats. The city of Castlegar will keep using a mobile rotary press at its South Sewage Treatment Plant for the time being. That's until it can come up with a long-term solution for dealing with biosolids at the facility. City Councilor Cheryl McLeod says it's welcome news for Woodland Park residents who've long endured nauseating stenches.
5: They've actually gotten to enjoy some time out on their decks and to do some gardening, so kudos to the team.
1: The city brought in the rotary press after a previous attempt to use something called geotubes failed. The city hopes to receive a design for a permanent solution by the end of the year and build it in 2027. And Nelson is serving up some improvements for pickleball players at Lakeside Park. Two new tournament-quality pickleball nets have been installed, giving residents and visitors another way to use the park's multi-use courts. The nets are portable, meaning they can be moved when the courts are needed for tennis or basketball. City Council approved up to $6,000 for the equipment, with the city saying the nets were delivered slightly under budget.
6: Sports. Good morning. There were two Canadian teams in action in the NHL last night. The Edmonton Oilers used a 5-goal second period to beat the Anaheim Ducks 5-2. And then Kyle Connor scored his fifth goal of the season with 1 minute left in regulation to lift the Winnipeg Jets to a 3-2 victory over the Colorado Avalanche. Major League Baseball series action last night. Tampa Bay Rays beat the New York Yankees 4-3 for a 3-game sweep. The Los Angeles Dodgers advanced to the League National Championship Series with a 4-1 victory over the Atlanta Braves. The Milwaukee Brewers defeated the San Diego Padres 3-1 to win the series and advanced to face the Dodgers. And the Cleveland Guardians avoided a sweep in their series against the Chicago White Sox with a 9-3 victory.
0: Summit weather.
6: Foggy in some areas this morning, and that will burn off. Sunshine today, the high 21. Increasing clouds overnight. Lows of 7. Tomorrow, mainly cloudy. A few showers beginning near noon and a high of 17. And for Saturday, cloudy with a good chance of showers and a high of 11. On the roads in Nelson, delays Highway 3A North Shore, just a few kilometers from the Big Orange Bridge. Some delays on the Creston side of Kootenay Pass for paving as well.
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BTO, you ain't seen nothing yet. Kicking off your workday here on Summit Radio. We're going to check out what happened on this date in history after the police.

Welcome to Thursday, October the 8th. We're going back to 1818, when two English boxers became the first to use padded gloves. 1964, Ringo Starr from the Beatles finally passed his driving test. He failed the test back in 1960, but he continued to drive. 1971, Apple Records releases John Lennon's second solo studio album, Imagine. Ottawa Senator fans, you're probably excited. This is an anniversary. 1992, this is when the Senators played their first NHL game. And in 2004, Martha Stewart began a five-month time in prison for insider trading. How angry is she about what, you know, who south of the border has been up to when everybody knows he's been doing a lot of crazy things? She's got to be just livid, I would think. Anyway, that's what happened on this date in history.

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It's Desire, you two from Summit. If you'd like to spend a little time on YouTube in the evenings, like I do, you and I have finally got something in common with the great Warren Buffett. Because since he's retired, I guess he spends his evening going down random YouTube rabbit holes, including clips of Uzbekistan's version of, like, America's Got Talent. Stuff like that he'll go down and watch. That's much better than getting into political things that I might watch. I think his would be far less stressful. See, I need to learn more from Warren Buffett.

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Well, we got lots of great entertainment going on at the Bailey Theater. The Great Canadian Road Trip going to be in Trail October the 28th with Doc Walker, Jason McCoy, and Michelle Wright. You can grab your tickets at the box office. Crash Test Dummies, they'll be there on November 20th. And then we got Johnny Reed. That just announced In Retrospect Tour. And he'll be there February. Great Christmas gift ideas, and that'll sell out pretty darn quick. So lots of concerts for you to go check out at the Bailey Theater.

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of a Lonely Heart from Yes. Ending off my time on the radio for today. I'm going to get out and enjoy this final sunny warm day while it's here. I hope you get a chance to do that as well. Be safe, and I will chat with you again tomorrow. I'm leaving you with Glass Tiger and Thin Red Line.

That be cash, credit, or check? Hey, let's go check for fun. Remember how to write a check? It's been a while, but it's like riding a bike, writing a check. It'll come back to you just like that. You'll be looking at the check. Oh, I remember how to fill this out. Check it is. I'm just goofing around. There's no payment necessary. This top quality entertainment remains free of charge. But I bring up forms of payment because things have changed considerably. A third of payments in 2015 were in cash, followed by debit cards and credit cards. 10 years later, by 2025, credit cards made up the highest share of payments at 34%. Second, debit cards. Cash in third. Not a lot of cash used these days. Sometimes go through the drive-thru for a cup of coffee and the drive-thru window attendant. They're always waiting there with the Interact machine. They got the thing out, ready for payment, ready for the tap. And I'm like, nah, I'm paying cash. Like, oh, you are? Wow. That's a rarity. Doesn't happen often. Summit Middays with Chris Kuchar. Let's go with Joe Jackson. Is she really going out with him?

0: Summit.
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Looking forward to that Thanksgiving feast. But as anybody who has hosted a holiday meal at their home will tell you, it is stressful because you have to take care of everything. Greeting your guests, making sure they have refreshments, and then, of course, timing out the meal. That is the toughest part of any holiday feast, is making sure everything times out perfectly, which is pretty much impossible. It's a juggling act. And I got to make sure the potatoes are done and they're still warm, and then the Brussels sprouts, and then the ham or the turkey. The best part of Thanksgiving is when everyone leaves, and then it's just you and the leftovers. You have the leftovers all to yourself. That is probably the number one thing about hosting a holiday feast. So there. Now listen, not to be all negative about hosting a holiday feast. It's fun to have family and friends. It's just a big task. A big responsibility. Which is best performed wearing one of those aprons with a funny, almost kind of obscene saying on it. Yeah, because wearing one of those aprons with an inappropriate phrase on it, great stress reliever.

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handful of games into the NHL's regular season, and the Canucks are off to a decent start. 2-2. Pleasantly surprised. Let's keep it going. As the Canucks face the defending Stanley Cup champs today, the Carolina Hurricanes. 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

couple of celebrations today. First off, it's pierogi day. My grandfather and his huge Saturday morning breakfasts always had to include a serving of pierogies. Delicious. And touch tag day. Saluting the schoolyard game that every kid has played in some version, be it tag or it. Largest game of tag ever played, September 2019, Osaka, Japan, 10,908 participants. That must have been a lot of fun.

Sometimes the younger generation will carry the torch when it comes to rock and roll, continue the legacy, and share it with fans. Another example of this would be Roger Waters from Pink Floyd. His son, Harry, is going out on tour with a Pink Floyd show celebrating his dad's music. And I don't think this one will be on the set list because this was after Roger Waters quit the band. Learning to Fly, Pink Floyd, Summit Radio.

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New ranking of the world's smartest countries has been released. And we're not number one, but we're up there. We did pretty good. But they came up with these results, this ranking of the world's smartest countries, using something called the Smartness Score, which combines student test results, scientific research, IQ data. Top three smartest countries in the world: South Korea, Switzerland, Singapore is number one. How about Switzerland? They're smart and they've got all that great chocolate. Canada, 10th. We cracked the top 10. That is something to be proud of. Way to go.

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Some shows that have been around a long time are starting back up this evening with their season premieres. Law & Order Special Victims Unit, season 28 for that one. And Law & Order, season 26. Those shows, they just stand the test of time. Look at Grey's Anatomy. That show's been around forever. Season 23 of that one is starting up next week. Break Even, Script, Summit Radio.

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1: Looking forward to Halloween. It is just weeks away. Purchased a couple bags of candy. Consumed most of it. Gotta go buy some more. Never learn, ever. One of the biggest Halloween costume retailers out with their costume trend report. Their predictions for the most popular costumes this year. The series Off Campus. Varsity Look. Toy Story, big again, with Toy Story 5. Woody, Buzz, Jessie, Slinky Dog. Is that a two-person costume? It's got to be. Another costumes that are making this year's trend report. K-pop Demon Hunters should be huge. Y2K fashion making a comeback. Is that the velour tracksuits with the sayings on the back? That might see a few of those at the Halloween party. Also, Greek mythology inspired by the Odyssey. Fortnite and Halo should be big for costumes this year.

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1: I'm Kate Brown. A bench warrant has been issued for an Ontario man accused of committing an assault near the Edgewood Ostrich Farm last year. Timothy Reagan is charged with assault, assault with a weapon and mischief. His trial was supposed to take place in a cusp this week, but he was a no-show. Police say Reagan was arrested after a 73-year-old woman was injured in September 2025. The Canadian Food Inspection Agency subsequently had the ostriches killed in a case that drew international attention. BC NDP leader David Eby is pledging more healthcare supports for seniors. He said his government, if re-elected, will fund 500 additional workers for home care.
2: It means less pressure on our hospitals. It means less pressure on family caregivers. It means more dignity for seniors.
1: He also says the province would make the

0: Shingles vaccine free for all adults over the age of 50 and those with immune conditions. Meanwhile, the BC Conservatives say if elected, they would aim to hire 250 more police officers and increase the BC RCMP by 500 officers over the next 5 years. Conservative interim leader Lorne Dirksen detailed the party's plan to address addiction, mental health and street disorder.
1: We will deploy more police to hard-hit neighbourhoods to deal with street-level crime.
0: He says a Conservative government would seek to amend the Mental Health Act to give police more power to order people into involuntary care. He says it would also end safe supply programs that provide people with prescribed alternatives to toxic street drugs. The BC Green candidate in Kootenay Monashee isn't thrilled about running in a snap election. Betrayal's Connie LaRochelle says it gives her party a chance to share its message about looking after people.
2: If you don't look after the people cannot look after the environment. You know, if people are struggling with three or four jobs, do they care about recycling? Do they care about any of the land stewardship things? No. And that's not their fault. They need to put food on their table.
0: The Greens are proposing a one-time tax on people with net worth over $50 million. LaRochelle is up against incumbent New Democrat Steve Morissette, BC Conservative Warren Mirko, and 1BC's Stephen Hill. Castlegar's new sewage plan is making some baby steps. Engineering manager Ryan Nittery says the province recently provided comments on their first phase report.
3: Overall, feedback was good. It was constructive. It was supportive. Primarily, it was directed towards the terms of reference for the environmental impact study. But beyond that, it's an exciting milestone for the team.
0: The second phase involves evaluating treatment options and is expected to take a year to a year and a half. The third phase will outline an implementation plan. Actually designing and building a new sewage treatment plan could take 5 to 15 years and cost up to $82 million. Nelson Pickleball players now have more options to hit the courts at Lakeside Park. The city has installed two new tournament quality pickle net systems following a request from local players for improved public access. The portable nets can be rolled into place on courts already lined for pickleball while keeping the space available for tennis and basketball. The nets came in slightly under the city's approved $6,000 budget. And Castlegar's turn for an election forum. It's being hosted by the Chamber of Commerce and will be at the Sandman Hotel tonight, starting at 6. The forum is for 3 candidates for mayor and 9 candidates for council.
4: Summit Sports.
0: Who Sports ended a busy Thursday night in the NHL with 5 Canadian teams hitting the ice. The Vancouver Canucks are on the road against the Carolina Hurricanes, while the Montreal Canadiens host the Nashville Predators and the Ottawa Senators welcome the Philadelphia Flyers. To the west, and the Calgary Flames take on the Colorado Avalanche and the Toronto Maple Leafs visit the Vegas Golden Knights.
4: Summit weather.
0: Out on the roads, and drivers can expect some construction delays across the West Kootenays. On Highway 3A, road construction is underway weekdays 7 a.m. until 5 p.m. Drivers should allow for delays of up to 20 minutes. On Highway 6 at Slocan Park, crews are carrying out a culvert replacement. Motorists should expect delays of about 15 minutes throughout the work zone. And further south, paving continues on Highway 3 between Summit Creek Bridge and Kootenay Pass. Work is underway from 7 to 7 until this Saturday. To the weather, a mainly sunny one today with a top of 21 degrees. Tonight, those clouds are expected to creep in as we drop to a low of 7 degrees in Nelson Trail and Castlegar and 5 degrees in Grand Forks.
4: Who's got two thumbs and Kootenay's best soundtrack?
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Summit Middays with Chris Kuchar. Good to have you hanging out on this Thursday. Had a couple of sick days. Thank you to the awesome Summit Radio team members for filling in and covering and taking care of things while I was home, resting, recuperating, calling in sick to work. Sometimes you feel like, oh, this is going to be fun. I don't have to go to work. I can just hang out at home. Not fun. Like if you're calling in sick to work, but you're not legitimately sick and you're going to do something else like skiing, that's fun. That's a good call in sick to work thing to do. Not that that has ever happened or ever will. I can imagine that would be a good time. But just sitting at home, laying around, oh, it's kind of a drag. Yeah, watch a couple of daytime game shows. And, you know, doom scroll while spaced out on cold meds. That gets boring really fast.

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1: Time to put cats back in the spotlight because they deserve to be in the spotlight always. A new study of 93 countries found that nations with more cats tend to report higher levels of happiness. Get a cat, get happy. Happiness scores analyzed from the World Population Review revealed that feline counts and national joy are positively correlated. I read that word for word from this scientific cat journal. And I'll put it in my own words now. Cats are the best. They're great companions. They're good pals. They're fun to hang around. And I said it before and I'll say it again. A fun activity to entertain your cats when your favorite song comes on, play air guitar and lip sync. They are an attentive audience and it makes them smile when you play air guitar and lip sync for them. And I don't know if they smile or not, but they look at you like, oh, this guy's, he's doing that weird thing again. He thinks we like it. But, oh, he just looks like an idiot. That's probably what they think when I'm air guitaring and lip syncing for them. We'll pretend to like it because, you know, he feeds us.

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0: You have a number of ways to vote in the City of Trail municipal election. 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

Gotta hand it to the people at Lego. They just do such a great job. They come out with different and unique things all the time. The latest from Lego, Downton Abbey, the popular TV series. The castle that they live in the TV show. They've got that in Lego version now. It includes 13 minifigures. Lady Mary, she's got to be there. The Great Carson. But the Downton Abbey castle has the grand dining room, the main hall, Mr. Carson's office, the servants hall. It's quite a build. 4,711 Lego pieces for Downton Abbey. I wonder if anybody will build that while watching the series. That would be a fun way to pass the time.

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Music lovers looking forward to another Record Store Day Black Friday edition, in which musicians put out special versions of their albums, including Bare Naked Ladies for the first time ever on vinyl, their third album, Born on a Pirate Ship. And it will be released on Cobalt Blue vinyl. Looks good. Sounds great. Looking forward to that. Record Store Day, Black Friday edition, November 27th. If I had $1 million, Bare Naked Ladies, Summit Radio.

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Major League Baseball playoffs continue. Just have the one series now. Guardians White Sox, because the Rays took down the Yankees 3-0. Brewers over the Padres 3-1. And the Dodgers shut down the Braves 3-1. Guardians White Sox game four today. White Sox leading that one 2-1 if necessary. Game five for that series will be on Saturday. And was flipping around the TV channels, landed on the sports channel, and they were showing the highlights for the Banana Baseball League. They have some different rules there. One of the highlights was somebody hit a home run, you know, hit it over the fence. Except if a fan catches that home run ball before it hits the ground, it's an out. It's not a home run. And there's this kid who's just running with everything he's got, and he makes the catch, an out for the team, so no home run. That Banana League Baseball, it's like you're not just a spectator. You are essentially on the team.

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That SpaceX crew splash into the Pacific Ocean after spending a considerable amount of time at the International Space Station. That crew was up there since February. Going to be back on the surface of the moon, walking around soon. Isn't that the plan? A couple more years for that, likely. And now let's have a song about astronauts. I'm Mother Earth, Summit Radio.

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And the world record for largest pumpkin has been broken again every year. Bigger and bigger. As a British gardener has grown a 2,856.8 pound pumpkin for the new world record. And spent a lot of time cultivating this mammoth pumpkin. 6 hours a day tending to it. About 130 gallons of water per day for this 2,856 pound pumpkin. What's he going to do with it now? Is he going to carve that thing up for Halloween, Charlie Brown? That could be fun. I don't think your average kitchen knife will do it, though. He's going to need something a little stronger. A hacksaw, perhaps.

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Summit Middays with Chris Kuchar. That is pretty much a wrap. Next on the to-do list, got to go out and get one of those fancy gravy boats with saucer to serve gravy to guests this weekend. I've never had one of those. All of these years have gone without an official gravy boat with saucer. It's always been served in a coffee mug. Just put the gravy in a coffee mug. Here you go. Have a cup of gravy. Yeah, drink it straight. It'll perk you up. Hope you have a good Thursday. We'll see you.

Elton John kicking off today's afternoons with Andrea. I hope you've been enjoying this lovely Thursday, not just because of the beautiful October sunshine, but because it's Thursday ahead of a long weekend. And this long weekend is Thanksgiving, one of my favorite holidays because it's a time to be thankful, time to spend with family and friends. If you can't, at the very least, hopefully you're planning to make yourself a nice dinner with a nice dessert. You can't miss out on Thanksgiving dessert.

That was our Canadian icon, Amanda Marshall, with Birmingham. Now, here's the thing. It's a Thursday afternoon. We got to get that blood pumping, the energy flowing. So what better than 95.7 in Trail and AM 1340 in Creston, Summit Radio? We got a couple of songs coming up that'll do just that. One, a hard rock version of Bob Dylan's most classic hit of all time. But before that, here's some Pink with an actual party song. Raise your glass.

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and Roses, absolutely embodying one of Bob Dylan's most classic hits of all time, Knockin' on Heaven's Door, and making it fully their own. If you've ever wanted to knock on Heaven's Door, well, then I suggest you go to the restaurant Annalena in Vancouver and give them a couple knocks, because according to Michelin, they are indeed heaven. No, seriously, this is a British Columbia first. We have never had a restaurant until Annalena to receive 2 Michelin stars. And it really got the wheels turning for me. I got thinking about the Kootenays, and I just feel like, you know, has Michelin ever even come here? I feel like they're missing out on a really stellar market. What restaurant do you think deserves a Michelin star in the Kootenays? Text me at 551-7641.

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Man, I don't know if it's the sunshine we've had so much of lately or what, but it sure seems like the fall colors get brighter and brighter every single day. Thankfully, no big storms to blow all the leaves off all the trees yet. But, I mean, when that does inevitably happen, it's so fun to rake up a huge pile and just jump in. It's softer than snow. Peak childhood memories.

Afternoons with Andrea, and you know it, we're going to talk about World Space Week, and we haven't yet tapped into this year's theme, which is actually really cool, Rocket Revolution. So, if you stick around, we're going to talk all about the three biggest revolutions in space travel history.

0: 9, 8, 7, RS-25 engines, 6, 4, 3, 2, 1, booster ignition, and liftoff. The crew of Artemis II now bound for the moon. Humanity's next great voyage begins.
1: Just a couple months ago, humanity went back to the moon, but it wouldn't have been possible without the rockets we have today. And it sounds self-explanatory, but it's been quite the journey to get there, which is why it's so fitting that this year's World Space Week theme is Rocket Revolution. So strap in, because we're going to go through the top three biggest revolutions in space travel history. The third revolution is fuel. Before 1926, we did not use liquid propellant. Nowadays, we use liquid oxygen mixed with gasoline. And it really laid the foundation of possibility for the massive rockets that were to come of the space age. For the second revolution, let's jump 18 years into the future, where in 1942, Germany actually breached the boundary of space for the first time. It was a ballistic missile, of all things. And then eventually, people realized, why are we still experimenting with rockets when we could try to dominate the orbit around space? Which eventually led to things like satellites and humans and even animals being put into orbit. The last rocket revolution? Well, you got it, folks. We are living in it right now. Stay tuned on Summit Radio, where next we'll talk about the modern day rocket revolution.

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Humans are undeniably hungry for exploration, and that includes exploring space. We just sent astronauts back to the moon further than we've ever sent people ever before. Next, we have to go to Mars. But how do we do that? Well, we need a new revolutionary type of rocket. And yes, that means we are indeed living in the next rocket revolution. Starship's fifth test flight was a success for SpaceX. Elon Musk, of course, has always had this idea with SpaceX of making reusable rockets where you send it into space and it's able to land back on Earth. But this was even crazier than the Falcon 9 you've probably seen. In fact, it returned to its booster. If you want to see it, I definitely recommend checking out the video. I mean, this happened last year. Certainly an insane time to be alive, and spaceflight is looking more and more accessible every year that goes by.

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0: folks. It's time to get down to AM Forward and AM Plus. Dan Ashman, what do you got going on today?
1: 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And these are the kind of people you need to bring along the next generation, but also to guide things that are happening in the business today, and certainly to look after your family's automotive needs. 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
2: 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Disco fever was on the rise.
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What's going on? I hope you're having a wonderful Thursday. But I know what could make it even better. Going up to Roseland for a nice little day trip this afternoon. They are hosting their Thanksgiving market for the Roseland Incredible Farmers Market. And honestly, it is perfect timing right ahead of Thanksgiving to grab all your ingredients for that beautiful, fresh Thanksgiving dinner. I'm talking fresh carrots, fresh produce, locally grown. Oh my goodness, I really don't think you could beat it. So it's all on Queen Street, happening right now in Roseland.

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1: I'm Kate Brown. A missing Nelson man has been found. Police say the 48-year-old who goes by Colin or Buzz has been located, but they didn't say where or how. Meanwhile, a pickup stolen in Nelson late last month has turned up in New Denver. According to the owner, the bed, tailgate and rear end are all smashed up, but he says the thief left his ID in the truck along with someone else's outboard motor. The owner is still trying to recover tools that were stolen at the same time. Distracted driving is on the rise across the Kootenays, according to new enforcement figures from BC Highway Patrol. Police recorded 149 distracted driving enforcement actions in September, up from 116 during the same period last year. That's an increase of 28%. BC Highway Patrol Superintendent Laurie Orstard is urging motorists to put their phones away and make safer decisions behind the wheel. Drivers caught using an electronic device face a $368 fine. BC's top doctor says flu season is off to an early start as cases begin to ramp up. But Dr. Bonnie Henry says it's too early to tell if the season will be more severe than usual.
2: The data shows that we're not seeing an increase in hospitalizations or more severe illness yet from influenza or from COVID.
1: Henry is encouraging people to get their updated flu and COVID shots this fall to lower the risk of serious illness. The city of Castlegar will be switching to its backup water supply from tomorrow through Sunday. It's so maintenance can be done on the Arrow Lakes pump house. They don't expect to issue a water quality advisory. In April, they tested their North Well to see if it could be used as a backup in these kinds of situations, and the answer was yes. A contract has been awarded to figure out how the Goat River watershed is connected. Regional District of Central Kootenay planner Paris Marshall-Smith says they've hired Western Water Associates Limited.
3: And one of the big questions that exists in the valley are the aquifers that are in Canyon Lister area, are they connected to the Goat River?
1: The study is expected to answer that question. The contract runs until the end of March 2028. It's part of broader work looking at the lack of water on the Goat River. And organisers of Music in the Park in Grand Forks are hoping to make performances easier to see. John McNamara says right now the spot they use in Gyro Park isn't ideal.
4: There's an old metal caging system that doesn't function very easily and that doesn't make for a nice wide open stage. So we want to open that up more so that there's better view

0: thing for the audience.
1: They've approached the city for permission to make changes and plan to fundraise to pay for it. Council hasn't made a decision yet.
2: Summit Sports.
1: Two sports ended a busy Thursday night in the NHL with five Canadian teams hitting the ice. The Vancouver Canucks are on the road against the Carolina Hurricanes, while the Montreal Canadiens host the Nashville Predators and the Ottawa Senators welcome the Philadelphia Flyers. To the west, and the Calgary Flames take on the Colorado Avalanche and the Toronto Maple Leafs visit the Vegas Golden Knights.
2: Summit weather.
3: On the roads. On Highway 23 in the cusp, watch for single lane alternating traffic for utility work. There's also still single lane alternating traffic for paving on the Kootenay Pass over Highway 3. That's 7 a.m. to 7 p.m. Monday to Saturday. And in our forecast tonight, a low of 7, partly cloudy. Tomorrow, some rain with a high of 17, and it should just be cloudy for Friday night, dropping to 7.

that nostalgia with you two, with or without you. You're tuned into Kootenai Summit Radio, and of course, we're just after 4 o'clock, so 1 hour and counting down of the workday left, and then Friday, and a long Thanksgiving weekend. Always so much to look forward to, including those great hits we got on Afternoons with Andrea. Step in.

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And Thanksgiving dinner, of course, means turkey. A healthy helping of turkey, too. But we're going to find out in today's Mythbusters if turkey puts you to sleep. Let's settle it once and for all. 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

0: 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You believed it. 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
1: Is it really so hard to believe?
0: Let's find out on Mythbusters.
2: Turkey puts you to sleep. This is a fact. Although you probably won't eat enough turkey to actually be put to sleep, theoretically, you could. Turkey has melatonin in it, and melatonin is a chemical in our brain that basically helps us sleep. Think about sleepy time tea. A lot of people drink it before bed because it has melatonin in it, and it helps us get a little bit drowsy and helps regulate our sleep. So if your Thanksgiving dinner is getting a little bit unbearable, just chow down on that turkey and maybe it'll knock you right out.

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Nick Gilder, Hot Child in the City. Of course, you hear this one on the radio a lot, and it actually made some major radio milestones in Canada. So because of that, Nick Gilder received the SoCan Classic Award for that song. Pretty awesome stuff. And hey, speaking of SoCan Awards, they're actually coming up right away. They're coming up at the end of October, and they have just announced who is going to be awarded what. Stay tuned, and I'll give you the rundown.

0: comment.
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You're listening to Summit Radio. Pretty exciting times as SoCan Awards are coming up at the end of October. SoCan, of course, if you don't know, is a pretty important nonprofit for Canadian songwriters. Basically, they protect their rights and make sure people don't, you know, illegally copyright their stuff. SoCan stands for the Society of Composers, Authors, and Music Publishers of Canada. And so they have some awards, and they've just announced that Drake is going to receive Songwriter of the Year. Now, this is his fifth year in a row getting that award, but they say that it's because of his unmatched influence on music worldwide, which, fair enough. I mean, this year he actually broke one of Michael Jackson's records, most number ones by a solo male artist. So that's pretty awesome. Jesse Reyes is going to receive the International Achievement Award. And then, pretty cool, Victoria singer-songwriter Jade Lamack is going to get the Breakout Songwriter Award. They say she's one of the most exciting new voices in Canadian music. So it's going to be really cool to watch this award ceremony on October 26th. It's taking place in Toronto. Here's a band who received many SoCan Awards of their own. Of course, our Calgary boys, Loverboy.

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1: I'm Kate Brown. A missing Nelson man has been found. Police say the 48-year-old who goes by Colin or Buzz has been located, but they didn't say where or how. Meanwhile, a pickup stolen in Nelson late last month has turned up in New Denver. According to the owner, the bed, tailgate and rear end are all smashed up, but he says the thief left his ID in the truck along with someone else's outboard motor. The owner is still trying to recover tools that were stolen at the same time. Distracted driving is on the rise across the Kootenays, according to new enforcement figures from BC Highway Patrol. Police recorded 149 distracted driving enforcement actions in September, up from 116 during the same period last year. That's an increase of 28%. BC Highway Patrol Superintendent Laurie Orstard is urging motorists to put their phones away and make safer decisions behind the wheel. Drivers caught using an electronic device face a $368 fine. BC's top doctor says flu season is off to an early start as cases begin to ramp up. But Dr. Bonnie Henry says it's too early to tell if the season will be more severe than usual.
2: The data shows that we're not seeing an increase in hospitalizations or more severe illness yet from influenza or from COVID.
1: Henry is encouraging people to get their updated flu and COVID shots this fall to lower the risk of serious illness. The city of Castlegar will be switching to its backup water supply from tomorrow through Sunday. It's so maintenance can be done on the Arrow Lakes pump house. They don't expect to issue a water quality advisory. In April, they tested their North Well to see if it could be used as a backup in these kinds of situations, and the answer was yes. A contract has been awarded to figure out how the Goat River watershed is connected. Regional District of Central Kootenay planner Paris Marshall-Smith says they've hired Western Water Associates Limited.
3: And one of the big questions that exists in the valley are the aquifers that are in Canyon Lister area, are they connected to the Goat River?
1: The study is expected to answer that question. The contract runs until the end of March 2028. It's part of broader work looking at the lack of water on the Goat River. And organisers of Music in the Park in Grand Forks are hoping to make performances easier to see. John McNamara says right now the spot they use in Gyro Park isn't ideal.
4: There's an old metal caging system that doesn't function very easily and that doesn't make for a nice wide open stage. So we want to open that up more so that there's better viewing for the audience.
1: They've approached the city for permission to make changes and plan to fundraise to pay for it. Council hasn't made a decision yet.
0: Summit Sports.
1: Two sports, and it's a busy Thursday night in the NHL with five Canadian teams hitting the ice. The Vancouver Canucks are on the road against the Carolina Hurricanes, while the Montreal Canadiens host the Nashville Predators and the Ottawa Senators welcome the Philadelphia Flyers. To the west, and the Calgary Flames take on the Colorado Avalanche and the Toronto Maple Leafs visit the Vegas Golden Knights.
0: Summit weather.
5: On the roads, on Highway 23 in the cusp, watch for single lane alternating traffic for utility work. There's also still single lane alternating traffic for paving on the Kootenay Pass over Highway 3. That's 7 a.m. to 7 p.m. Monday to Saturday. And in our